0: XYZ with Eric Zachary. Guess who's not in the studio right now?
1: Ooh, guess. Audrey, guess. Guess, Audrey.
2: Well, you and I are both here.
0: Okay,
2: so
0: all right.
2: I'm going to have to go with Eric.
0: Ooh. Eric Zachary is not in the studio for XYZ with Eric Zachary because Eric Zachary has a gripe with United Airlines right now. And I'm the loyalist, but like
1: I hit
0: the wall, man. I'm not going to go into all the details, but got diverted while trying to fly from Chicago to New York over the weekend to Baltimore. And after 7 hours on the ground in Baltimore, they're like, oh yeah, we can't take off now because our crew's timed out. And then they're like, yeah, we also don't have a hotel for you either. So then I had to take the Amtrak, which it just. Oh,
1: right. But you're also at the U.S. Open. You are also at the U.S. Open.
0: I did go to the U.S. Open, but that's
1: right. Okay.
0: I made it there. On my own accord, I got my. Anyway, it's XYZ.
1: Why are we not in the studio? Is the question
0: with Eric Zach? Because I did. Because
1: you're at the U.S.
0: Jordan.
1: Open.
0: I was at the U.S. Open. I'm currently in a hotel room.
1: Okay. All right.
3: Look. If you had one shot. One opportunity to seize everything you ever wanted in one moment. Did you capture it?

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0: Regaling us with her stories of the Backstreet Boys at the Sphere. We'll do a little more of that on Tuesday morning. 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
1: Wake up in the morning feeling like P. Diddy.
2: Hey, what up, girl?
1: Grab my glasses, I'm out the door. I'm gonna hit this city.
2: Let's
1: before
2: go.
1: I leave, brush my teeth with a bottle of Jack. Cause when I leave for the night, I ain't coming.

0: Okay, hot take. Now that Tame Impala is mainstream and popular, everybody's going to take a Tame Impala route. I don't know anything about Temper City, but I hear this.
1: Would you say this is the first time that Tame Impala is like... You know,
0: I mean, Dracula is his first like mainstream.
1: Is it? I didn't know that because I feel like I don't know. I went to art school, so everybody was like, yeah, "I love like Tame Impala." Interesting. Agreed.
0: Yes.
1: Agree.
0: So now everything's gonna be Tame Impala.
2: There you go. New music from Olivia Rodrigo, Alex Warren, Jonas Brothers, and Temper City, which seems influenced by Tame Impala. All of that new music is available now. 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
0: Regaling us with her stories of the Backstreet Boys at the Sphere. We'll do a little more of that on Tuesday morning. We'll also have more tickets to give away to the Sandwich Fair.
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0: Mom's hot take today. 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She's fishing. Yep. She's fishing.
1: I'm not fishing. I just want them.
2: That was not a good way to explain that.
1: Fishing means you don't always get them. I want them all the
3: time.
1: That's
3: not what fishing. I don't think she gets what fishing means.
1: What's fishing?
0: Like you're looking for.
2: That's not
0: like
2: the point, right?
4: Like
2: there.
4: You're casting. Yeah.
0: Mom's hot take today is on complimenting
1: I'm
0: more.
1: So confused.
0: Old people, just strangers in general, but especially people that maybe don't
1: older.
0: Get them every
1: not
0: day.
1: Old people.
3: You've got
1: older
3: a great
1: people.
3: Smile on. I can tell. I can hear it.
0: She sounds mad to me.
3: I love that smile.
0: Old people do be doing. 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
1: Woo woo, I'm barely back.
0: Regaling us with her stories of the Backstreet Boys at the Sphere. We'll do a little more of that on Tuesday morning.

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0: XYZ with Eric Zachary. Dolly Fest 2020. This is a super special, now in memoriam of Dolly Parton.
1: Who 2027.
0: Did I say 2026?
1: You said 2020.
0: Oh.
2: That was a long time ago.
1: Yeah, it was a while back.
0: I'd like to feel that Dolly would laugh at that. She has been planning this giant festival that she was originally going to be a part of for next year. So her whole team came out and said, you know, this was happening with her originally. Mm-hmm. And we know Dolly's wishes and she wanted this to happen regardless. So they want to make sure that there's enough time for people to celebrate Dolly's legacy however they see fit, but next year it's all about celebration, and apparently it's a festival that's going to happen over two different weekends, one in Nashville and one in London, which is a little random.
1: Neither of these are happening at Dollywood?
0: No. It's like a full-on music festival they're setting up in those cities.
2: Okay.
0: I think every day is Dolly Fest at Dollywood, Jordan.
1: I don't know.
0: They're not releasing details. They are saying it's a star-studded event, and the team emphasized this isn't like something being put together last minute because she passed.
1: Right.
0: She had a hand in planning this, picking the artists that have already signed on, picking the venues, and they just felt it's right to announce it. More details will come out soon. But Dolly Fest 2027, to celebrate Dolly Parton, is going to happen in both Nashville and London.
2: Aww.
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0: Regaling us with her stories of the Backstreet Boys at the Sphere. We'll do a little more of that on Tuesday morning. 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

0: every chorus hit in Chicagoland knew all the words. 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
1: 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We'll do a little more of that on Tuesday morning. 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
0: 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We'll do a little more of that on Tuesday morning. We'll also have more tickets to give away to the Sandwich Fair.
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0: Regaling us with her stories of the Backstreet Boys at the Sphere. We'll do a little more of that on Tuesday morning. 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
0: 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We'll do a little more of that on Tuesday morning. 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
0: 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We'll do a little more of that on Tuesday morning. 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
1: You guys remember in Back to the Future when Doc Brown asks Marty, if you're really from the future, who's the president in 1985? And he says, Ronald Reagan. Ronald Reagan, the actor? Who's the first lady, Jane Wyman? I would love to go back to like the mid-90s right now and say, in the future, in 2026, all teenage boys in America will style their hair after llamas.
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0: 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We'll do a little more of that on Tuesday morning. 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
11: All right, rabbit, rabbit, rabbit. That's right, it is September. Wake me up when September starts. That's what I'm here for. It's Eddie V and Friends. This was always such a great song, wasn't it? All right. We got lots to do. It's a brand new month, and it's still going to feel like 100 degrees or more today. Yeah, a little crazy. Got storms and rain outside right now, scattered all around, but we'll get through it. We got some great stuff coming up today. So, glad you guys are here. Let's get this show on the road.

0: It is Eddie V and friends. Hope your day's going well so far. I had some heavy downpours and then a bunch of areas of no rain and lightning and thunder in the distance, but hey, it's that time of year, right? Now September the 1st. You know, you're supposed to say rabbit, rabbit, rabbit for good luck at the first words out of your mouth on the first of each month. And sure enough, I walked in and I told you once before, we have a big bunny outside our front door. But apparently the big bunny had babies, because I saw one that wasn't not much bigger than like a guinea pig outside the door. So there was my September rabbit, I guess. But it's summer weather, though. And it is technically still summer, but high of only 92, but it's going to feel like at least 100, maybe up to 107, or if we get any kind of sunshine, 110. So definitely a heat advisory out today. I think we've had 12 people die from the heat, mostly in the city. People don't have air conditioning and stuff, elderly. So check on people if you're doing the hot thing today. So coming up, we're going to give away tickets to the Sandwich Fair, which starts next week and goes through the weekend. And truck pulls, tractor pulls, some racing. It's a great festival. So we're going to give some of those away maybe a couple of times this morning, because we got a lot to do. Eddie V and Friends Joke Break is on the way. So hang around a little bit.
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Whitney Houston is every woman? Really? Quick, do a Sydney Sweeney. Oh, very impressive. How about Halle Berry? Ah, yeah. Now, Margot Robbie. Wow, she really knows how to transform. Eddie V and Friends on the 967. Happy September. Eddie V's Joke Break.

0: It's time now for Eddie V and Friends Joke Break. We get all the best jokes from the late night TV shows when they're running. And I guess they were back at work last night. So let's see what they were joking about.
1: Amazon CEO Jeff Bezos made $13 billion in one day. One day. Yeah. Turns out a Whole Foods customer bought one jar of almond butter.
2: 7-Eleven just announced that they are launching a huge new electric vehicle charging network. 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It sounds high tech, but all they do is plug your Tesla into the hot dog roller.
3: Really?
2: That's right. 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It's interesting.
4: Nuro, now that Lunchables, a prepackaged lunch consisting of 6 Ritz crackers, 3 pieces of salami, and a block of cheese will be added to school lunch programs, we must double down on cutting costs and just serve the kids dog food. Don't hide behind Ritz crackers and mystery meat and pretend like you care about them or their health. Get a can of Alpo, dump it on the tray, and tell them it's the breakfast of champions.
0: I mean, seriously, those Lunchables, so full of preservatives and processed stuff. Ugh. And besides, what do they say? Charcuterie is a French word meaning Lunchables. Because that's usually what it is, right? All right, coming up, we got a replay of yesterday's Know Your 90s at 9. I think I won, but I can't remember. It's been a whole 24 hours. So hang on.
5: 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And kinda. And yes, you still love boy bands. No shame. That's why we're here. The 967, Chicagoland's classic pop.
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0: Cloudy to start with scattered showers and even thunderstorms and a heat advisory today. The heat index, which is how it feels, could be feeling like 100 to 105, even though the actual high only be 92, but it is muggy outside. And right now it's already 75.
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You remember the creepy Super Bowl commercial where Seal was a seal? Like it was his face, but on a seal body? I don't even remember what that was for. That's when you know your career has peaked. Well, then again, the Backstreet Boys do that downy rinse and repeat, and they're flying high right now.

0: Here we go. We do it every day around this time. It's time for
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0: I'll ask Jillian three questions from the 90s, and she'll ask me three, and we'll go back and forth. And I usually start on Monday. Why don't you take the first one?
2: All right, let's see. I'm not sure if I knew this one, but I'm thinking you might. What space telescope became notorious for its technical issues thanks to a badly installed mirror immediately after it was launched into orbit in 1990? Do you know what that is?
3: It's the Hubble.
2: Yeah, how do you know this?
0: my dad always looked up at the sky for more than just clouds.
2: That's true. The Hubble Space Telescope.
0: My brother and I learned constellations and all that.
2: We have a telescope. I got my son Mason. It's still in the closet from probably 12 years ago. It's like an inside joke at this point now.
0: Wait till he gets an interest in girls. Just make sure it's still pointed at the sky.
2: We do have a bunch of classmates in our neighborhood.
0: All right. What movies feature a kid named Kevin McAllister?
2: Oh, the Home Alone movies.
0: There you go.
2: All right. Zigazay-ah was a word for a person who aspires to look or act like someone else is the title of the only Spice Girls song to hit number one on the U.S. Billboard charts. Zigazay-ah.
0: Yeah.
2: What's the name of the song?
0: Really run out of Zigazay-ah. That's a wannabe.
2: Yeah.
0: A lot of people wanted to be the Spice Girls.
2: They
0: back
2: did.
0: Then,
2: yeah. I dressed up as them for Halloween one year. Actually, the group of us here in the office did.
0: I was going to say, you couldn't dress as all of them.
2: I was sporty Spice.
0: Well, this sleeve is a ginger.
2: My hairstyle is.
0: Yeah, right. What did AIM stand for?
2: AOL Instant Messenger.
0: Wow.
2: I didn't even let you finish the question. You
0: probably have the same group of questions.
2: I actually don't. I just know that one.
0: Oh, okay.
2: All right, your last question. Which handheld game encouraged you to quickly twist it and pull it?
0: Handheld game?
2: Yeah. Twist it. Pull it.
0: Rubik's Cube?
2: No! Bop It! You've never played that? We still play it to this day. It's like the handheld thing, and it goes, the counter will go, twist it, and you have to twist the little knob. Then it says, bop it, you have to hit the top, and then it says pull it, you have to pull a little lever.
0: I think of bop it as that thing in an arcade where you have to pound the little squirrel's heads.
2: Oh, I'm bringing
0: mallet.
2: This game for you. We're going to play it.
0: Oh, no.
2: Are you quick with your hands?
0: Yeah.
2: Okay, we'll have
0: good
2: to play
0: reflexes.
2: It.
0: All right, what phrase reminded VHS rental customers to return tapes ready for the next person?
2: Be kind, please rewind.
0: No, please. No, be kind, rewind. Yeah, all right.
2: Oh, I remember those days. And how often did you forget to rewind it?
0: Oh, no, I always did.
2: Oh, we never did. I always forgot. I'm like, sorry.
0: Oh, yeah. Well, you weren't kind.
2: I apparently wasn't.
0: No. All right.
2: Things have changed, Eddie.
0: I need to hear more about this sphere.
2: Oh, I'm so excited.
0: Okay, we'll do that coming up.
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0: So if you got here to the show later yesterday, well, Jillian's here because we have all these meetings and stuff today. And we also are doing a little charity thing after that.
1: We do.
0: But Jillian got back from a 17-hour trip to Las Vegas to see the Backstreet Boys. But now Jillian's back. All right. You said it's a 10-story tall building?
1: Yeah, that's what the Sphere is. Well, this is our third time there.
0: It a separate building from... Or is it in one of the resorts?
1: It's basically attached to like the Palazzo and the Venetian. So there's like a walkway you get to it, and it's this huge. You have

0: seen it yet. It's like a, it's its own separate facility, I would say. It's a super big sphere. It's a ginormous circle. And inside of it, you have to go up like this, these escalators. There's like literally 10 stories. So you're going up escalators for quite a bit. And I was at the very last row for The Wizard of Oz a couple months ago. But yeah, you're super high up there. So it is so great. You're surrounded by screens.
1: Yeah, right.
0: So like think of a ride at Universal where you're like the small and the screens there moving. This is obviously like 50 times more.
1: The big dome at the Epcot.
0: Yes.
1: Yeah.
0: Yeah, it looks like Epcot, exactly. It's huge. But yeah, you're sitting there and the screens around you move. And it makes you look like you're going into, like you're part of the show.
1: So they don't just, they have to craft a special show.
0: Correct.
1: Not just playing their music like they would
0: Correct.
1: In a normal.
0: And every song has its own video, I would say, like a video theme yeah, kind of thing.
1: Right.
0: Like you're on a spaceship. No,
1: thank you, Taylor Swift. Yeah. Now we can never have normal concerts again.
0: I mean, to never, this is my second concert now there, and I'm like, I don't want to go anything else. I'm going to be like one of these little brats that fly to Vegas. Like, well, I'm going to Vegas to see a show.
1: I hate to say it, but it's like going to a nice place like, you know, Hollywood Boulevard, because cinemas, and then going back to just
0: you
1: a little
0: get spoiled. Yes,
1: airline,
0: literally.
1: Airline seat kind of
0: Yes,
1: theaters.
0: So now I want to go experience it at different levels. I've been at the 400, I've been at the 300s, and I want to work my way down to see what the experience is like. So I might just have to go a couple more times. I want you and Amber to come too. I want you guys to go to the show. You guys would love it.
1: Now that you guys talk about everything, she
0: I know.
1: Doing the crossed arms foot tap until
0: like,
1: I take
0: it. I will tell you, the second those tickets go on sale, because they're like coming back for New Year's, we won't do that. But like if they come back next spring, I will let you know. Maybe you could go for your birthday.
1: Or maybe New Year's. We used to go, we went 8 New Year's in a row.
0: Well, there you go. They're here for New Year's. They're on New Year's Eve, New Year's Day, right after Christmas. Let me know. I'll help plan your trip for
1: but
0: you.
1: But back then, we didn't have a teenage daughter that we had to watch.
0: That has a boyfriend, right?
1: And we couldn't leave alone for 8 minutes in a row.
2: I understand. Why? See, it's burning me to hold on to this. I know this is something I gotta do, but that don't mean I want to. What I'm trying to say is that

0: All right. We're going to give away some tickets to the Sandwich Fair happening next week. But first, we're going to do today's Ed Wordplay. So today is the 1st of September, and September is National Potato Month. Love me some potatoes. Must be harvest time. Anyway, so everybody that plays Ed Wordplay all this week will be in a drawing for tickets to see Pitbull Sunday, September 13th, Credit Union 1 Amphitheater. Coming right up. So for National Potato Month, let's change the title of a song by adding a way of making potatoes to it. I'll start with three of my own. Honey, you can't hide your lion fries. How about, he did the monster mashed. And hash brown-eyed girl. Those are my three. I see people are jumping on it already. Just post to the Facebook page of the 967. And you'll be in the drawing for those tickets to see Pitbull. In the meantime, if you would like tickets to go to the Sandwich Fair, which is starting on September 9th and goes through Sunday, September 13th, they're going to have harness racing, truck pulls, tractor pulls, demolition derby, and country star Brantley Gilbert on Friday night with special guest Riplock. You can buy tickets, but I'll give you a pair right now if you want. Just call me, 855-820-7827.
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0: The 967. Hello, who's this?
1: Hi, my name's Catherine. Good morning.
0: Hi. Where do you live?
1: Hi, I'm here in Joliet.
0: Oh, okay. So Sandwich is not too far from you. You got tickets.
1: Oh, thank you so much. I love the Sandwich Fair. Have you been?
0: Yes, I have. Just one time, but it's so big, man. They got harness racing and trucker and track pulls.
1: I love it so much.
0: Yeah, it's going to be great. Well, I'm glad you called. I'm glad you're a fan of it.
1: Yeah, so. Thank you. Yeah, and I'm a fan of you. I'm so glad to hear you back on the radio. You just made my day.
0: Oh, thank you. It's funny because people don't

0: really know that I've been here, like, you know, with this company, like, 9 years, but on the 967 for, like, 5 years or more. And I got off work the other day, and I was at the Jewel down the street. Some guy said,
1: "Yeah,
0: are you Eddie V?" And I go, "Yeah." And he goes, "Do you miss being on the radio?" And I go, "Yeah, it's been, like, 20 minutes.
1: I've been on the radio."
0: I said, "Yeah, it's been, like, 20 whole minutes." And he goes, "What?" But, yeah, my kingdom for
1: I'm
0: a marketing.
1: You on our local station.
0: Yeah, well, appreciate it. Well, hang on. We'll get your information and get your tickets and have fun out there.
1: Yeah.
0: All right.
1: Eddie, you have a great day.
0: You too.

0: Eddie V and friends on the 967. Happy September. And we had the story yesterday about the guy in Taiwan who remotely turned on his like Roomba or whatever kind of electronic vacuum cleaner. And it has a camera in it, and he could see another man in his house, you know, cavorting and stuff with his wife. So he can file for a divorce and get money out of it. So he got $15,000, and I think he'll have no trouble finding another wife, because I mean, after all, the guy knows how to turn on a vacuum cleaner from remote distance. I think he was just doing it to spy, though. But the technology is getting crazy. A company in California now is putting out these robot maids, and they come and they clean the house. They dust, they do dishes, they clean toilets, they do windows, just about anything you want. But the way they know how to do it is that somebody back at the headquarters is directing it. So those things obviously have cameras in them too. So you don't know who's watching around your house, you know? And what if somebody gets a hold of the thing and, you know, makes the robot find the jewelry drawer and never come back? That's just weird. Now, if it just did it on its own and it learned it, that'd be fine. I think everybody would love to have a robot housekeeper. But not if somebody's behind the curtain watching and like moving the controls like they're playing a video game in your house. Yeah, no thanks. I'll just clean it the regular way. I go to bed and I wake up and the house is miraculously cleaned. Still trying to figure out how that works. I'm going to ask my wife if she has any idea about that.
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It's Eddie V and friends on the 967. You guys shop at Trader Joe's? I know there's not as many of them as some other stores, but I used to go occasionally to the one down in the city, like Ohio Street. It was kind of odd. It's like a smaller version of Whole Foods, maybe. But anyway, they're getting sued by a big company. I'll tell you why coming up.

0: It is Eddie V and friends on the 967. So now school's back in. A lot of people packing lunches. I very often make something for my wife to take. Yesterday it was a Chipotle chicken rice dish that I guess she liked. But on days when I don't do it, I say, what did you have? And she goes, I had a peanut butter sandwich. And I go, you mean you had an Uncrustable? I always say, what'd you have? Your designer luxury jam and all natural peanut butter sandwich? You know, you had an Uncrustable. What do you, you put them frozen in your lunchbox and then they're ready to eat. They thaw out by the time you get, I don't know. But anyway, Uncrustable is very popular. My daughter will eat them too. But Trader Joe's sells something called crustless peanut butter and strawberry jam sandwiches. And now the parent company of Uncrustables, which is Smucker's, the jam and jelly company, they're suing them. And a judge said, yeah, you can proceed with the lawsuit because apparently the Trader Joe's versions look and are formulated basically almost identical to Uncrustables. But wait a minute. Aren't there generic versions of everything everywhere? I mean, it's just because somebody designed it, did they have a copyright on it? It's just bread with the crusts cut off and crimped around the outside. Trader Joe's says their version is square, but the judge says, I don't care. So I hope they don't lose it. I think Smucker's is a larger, more powerful company than just Trader Joe's, but you never know. So go support your Trader Joe's and buy some of that weirdo wine they sell.
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5: Cloudy with a bunch of scattered showers, even thunderstorms this morning, but then clearing off a bit. And when that sun comes out, the humidity is so high, it's going to be nasty. The heat advisory till midnight tonight, and that's because 92 degree high could feel as warm as 100 to 105 degrees. Yeah, that's that heat index thing. Yeah, a little cooler tomorrow, but more of the same. Right now, it is 73 degrees.
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celebrities handing out free money without even being noticed. That's the right way to do it. Don't make it a big publicity stunt. Jillian's got a few examples of that coming up in just a second. In the meantime, Smash Mouth, have you got any advice?

0: end our shows with that in my band because it's my main North song. Breakfast Club there. Eddie V and friends on the 967. So I'm not a big celebrity gossip guy, but you mentioned like three things that were all intriguing to me. Taylor Swift, like Dolly Parton.
1: Yeah.
0: I bet Taylor Swift has a lot of influence.
1: 1,000%.
0: Inspiration.
1: Yes.
0: Yeah, because she does good things like Dolly did without us even noticing.
1: Yes.
0: Like, what did she donate?
1: She just donated $50,000 to a GoFundMe for a mom who saved teens from a car crash, which I think is awesome. She just like randomly goes on there and donates money to like all these different things because she can. And I just love her. I love her for that.
0: Oh, and there's effort involved, man. For Taylor Swift to find $50,000, she had to go through two of her couches.
1: Literally. Only one cushion, though.
0: Okay, right.
1: And then the other one is Billie Eilish officiated her brother's wedding. That's kind of cute.
0: Is she a minister?
1: Apparently, you can. I think anybody can be these days.
0: You know, I actually did it on the air one time.
1: Did you? Did you like have to
0: on my last stations? Yeah, and then you actually have to pay a fee or something for them to, you know, certify you. But that's like, you know, half of these trade schools, you just pay the money and they give
1: literally
0: you a degree. So, yeah, but yeah, you could be, but yeah, Billie Eilish is a minister.
1: Yeah, apparently for her brother's wedding. And then the last one on here, Olivia Rodrigo's Daisy Chain Fields Festival raised $20 million. So all these ladies raising money and doing good things. I love it.
0: And by the way, did her brother Phineas, right?
1: Yes, Phineas. Yep.
0: Did he don't imply anything.

Ryder with T-Pain on the 967 Chicagoland's Classic Pop. Yeah, low, low, low. That's how my testosterone level was. It is Eddie V and friends. Coming up, we got a keyword that could send you out to Snoop Dogg. But yeah, I had low testosterone. It was like miserably low. I said it was like a female chihuahua or something. It's like 138. That's not good. You know, but as you get older, your body produces less of it. And so it's not like some people think it's like taking steroids or something. It's not. It's just testosterone that your body doesn't make as much of anymore. And so once I got my level up to like 1,000, which is like a 25-year-old dude, I start feeling younger. I feel like I look younger. Everything just feels better. My memory's good. I feel like working out more. I lost like 40 pounds and then gained about 8 back in muscle from just working out. I'm telling you, Game Day Men's Health in Naperville can help you out. 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

0: Jillian, I have memories of going to the record store.
1: I loved it. There was one, Crow's Nest. I don't know if you're familiar with the one, yeah. Right here in Crest Hill back in the day.
0: Yeah, and up in Buffalo Grove, there was a Tower Records. And
1: so fun.
0: I remember
1: fun.
0: One time, and these two little dorky suburban white boys were in there going, do you have anything, do you have a new record by Vanilla Ice? And I thought, who is Vanilla Ice? And I was on the radio, and I hadn't heard of him yet.
1: He's still kind of relevant to these days, right? You can't not know who he is.
0: But yeah, flipping through the vinyl and all that, and you know, there's a few vinyl stores
1: I
0: around.
1: Almost bought a vinyl for the Backstreet Boys at the concert, just to have.
0: Is that your vinyl answer? What'd you say is opening up, though?
1: This is cool. A Goodwill-branded record store in North Carolina. It's called Rewind, and it's like a normal Goodwill, except it's specifically focused on vinyl, CDs, cassettes, Blu-rays, and DVDs.
0: Oh!
1: That sounds cool, though, doesn't it?
0: Yeah. I found an old pack of DVDs, including the one from the band Wild Orchid.
1: Oh, I remember that. Wasn't that the Stacey Ferguson's in that,
0: and,
1: right?
0: And it's I found it yesterday in my garage.
1: That's awesome. I didn't even
0: tell my wife. It's signed. By all three girls that were in the band, but hers was Amber, you're a doll. Love, Stacy. and wrote Stacy and an I with a heart for, you know, the dot of the I.
1: I still like to sign my name like that.
0: Her name is Stacy Ferguson.
1: Yes.
0: Oh, Jillian, you have two eyes.
1: I do, yeah.
0: Two hearts. Yeah. Eddie, I guess I could do
1: it. You could do one, yeah.
0: I signed about 25 posters with all the bands from that show I did on Saturday.
1: Oh, that's fun. Did you put hearts in your name?
0: No, I didn't. I just put Eddie V.
1: I do smiley faces sometimes under my name, too.
0: But they got everybody to sign those, all 25.
1: Oh, that's cool.
0: And then somebody stole 7 of them.
1: No, they did not.
0: Because the guy, the promoter, Chris, was going to use them to raise money for a children's charity.
1: Oh, my gosh. That makes it even worse, Eddie.
0: Yeah.
1: Oh man.
0: People who steal.
1: Shame on you. Karma, karma, karma.
0: Yes.
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Friday night in Highland Park at Ravinia. I hate when they call it Ravinia Festival. A festival is an actual activity, right? But they always call the venue Ravinia Festival. I just say Ravinia. It's Snoop Dogg. Very unlikely, but that's the way things are these days. All right, here's this hour's keyword. We'll have them at, right now, again after 10, a little after noon, 3 and 5. But the first word of the day is drop. Like, drop it like it's hot. D-R-O-P. Drop. Text the word drop right now to 855-820-7827. Again, the word is drop. Text it to 855-820-7827. And you're in the drawing to go see Snoop. Probably sitting right next to Jillian.

0: I wonder if any mom ever dropped her kid off at the school line in a little red Corvette. That would be kind of weird, right?
1: She probably has. It's got to happen at least once or twice, right?
0: Yeah, my wife as a teacher has to unload kids, you know, from cars sometimes.
1: Oh, yeah, like the pickup line?
0: Right, and yeah, and she said sometimes the car opens up and the entire car reeks of weed.
1: Really?
0: Yeah, what kind of parents, really? You know, if you're going to smoke, it's legal.
1: Yeah.
0: But if you're going to do it, maybe wait till you get home.
1: Yeah, and maybe not in the car that your child is going
0: into. Yeah, then he walks in smelling that way.
1: That makes me sad.
0: Didn't you have a story about a woman that was like, what happened?
1: Yeah, apparently a 36-year-old woman in Tennessee was arrested at an elementary school pickup line because she showed up there at 3:30 to pick up her kid, and she was drunk enough to slump over her wheel while waiting for her kid.
0: Oh, no.
1: And that poor kid, too. Not on top of the mom getting the DUI,
0: but
1: that poor kid's going to have to deal with it. Like, oh, we know about your mom. You know how mean kids are. Any reason to be mean.
0: And what if they hadn't caught her?
1: Right.
0: She was going to drive that kid home like that?
1: That makes me so sad.
0: Yeah. I'm sure she'll be...
1: They called the police. Man. Her eyes were glassy, slurred speech.
0: She'll probably move out of Tennessee and right into my wife's district.
1: Oh, man.
0: Do you have pot in the car? Oh, no, you just had vodka. Yeah.
1: Oh, she said she only had two shots and was day drinking.
0: You know, shut up. Shut up with the only.
1: Literally only.
0: Yeah.
1: Yeah, no. Come on now.
0: A beer like 7 hours ago.
1: Yeah.
0: And then three shots 10 minutes ago. But
1: literally. And she had the vodka on her seat.
0: On her seat.
1: On her seat. Yep. It was sitting there, a bottle right in the vehicle. And it was just about empty. So,
0: Not even trying to hide it anymore.
1: Oh, man.
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Chicagoland's classic pop. This is the 967 Eddie V and Friends on his Tuesday morning. Kind of cleared up for now, but the heat's going to be the worst part. Anyway, here comes Brian McKnight. He's going to be back at 1, unless he's going to lunch with our crew, then maybe by 2:30.

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0: baseball playoffs are on the way, and both the Cubs and Sox are going to be in it. It's Eddie V and friends on the 967. So the Cubs would be first place in most any division in baseball, but the Brewers have had in Milwaukee, they've had such a great season that the Cubs are, they were 8 games behind them, and they just started last night with the first of 7 games against the Brewers in 10 days. 4 of them here and 3 of them up in Milwaukee. And the sad thing is, even if the Cubs win all 7 games, they still won't be in first place. They would be a game behind, and it's not very likely they're going to win all 7 or even a majority of them, because Milwaukee's good. But last night was a good start. Cubs beat up Milwaukee 17-3, and that made 62 home runs for the Cubs in the month of August, which is a record for a National League team of all time. Pete Crow Armstrong and lately some other guys have been coming to life. So, yeah, go Cubs, go. But, yeah, like I said yesterday, I don't think they're going to beat those Brewers, because if they lose a few of those games, they're going to be, you know, way out of first place. And right now the Cubs are tied with Philadelphia for the number one wild card spot. So you got to keep hanging on, right?
1: The songs, the sing-alongs, they're not throwbacks, they're classics, and they live here now. Welcome to the 967, Chicagoland's classic pop.
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0: A heat advisory probably kicks in around noon. We're going to be up to 93, but with the heat index, the humidity, and those high dew points, it all adds up to real field temperatures of like 100 degrees to maybe 105. Ugh. But the sun may pop out. That's just going to make it hotter. Right now, still mostly overcast and 76.
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Eddie V and Friends on the 967. If you weren't listening yesterday or you missed it, I had a little debacle with an ATM that tried to take my deposit, but didn't deposit the money. I'll tell you the whole story.

0: Wahlberg. Not to be confused with Donnie, who you got to run into, or you saw him, or he was hanging out.
1: He was just hanging out at the Sphere watching the show with the Jonas Brothers. He was in the same little box with them.
0: All those boy bands hanging out together.
1: Oh, it was like heaven for me, Eddie.
0: Eddie V and friends. Meanwhile, I had a little show out in Portage over the weekend, and some of those promoters like to pay in, like, cash.
1: Okay.
0: But I don't like carrying that much cash around, so I just stuffed it away. But on the way into work yesterday, I thought I'd just deposit it. So I go to the drive-thru ATM, and I put it in, but the little tray that you put the money in clamps too soon.
1: Oh, no.
0: And the money's not like, it's kind of still sticking out.
1: Oh.
0: So it sucks it in there, and then I get this spinning pinwheel of death on the screen.
1: Oh, no.
0: And then it says, it comes up on the screen, it said, your deposit may have not been deposited practically.
1: Oh, no.
0: And I was like, oh, no. Pain in the butt.
1: Yeah.
0: It's not like it was, I could have done it, you know, any time of day. I was just on the way to work.
1: Yeah, so it made sense.
0: So I thought, well, I'm not going to mess with it now. And it printed a receipt and said, here's a number to call. And sure enough, I got to work. It still wasn't in there.
1: Oh, no.
0: So I called and I said, yeah, I just don't want to lose this money, you know.
1: Yeah, like, no kidding.
0: And they said, oh, no, we'll make a note of this and that. And they know here's a little receipt. I kept it in here. It's got all these little code numbers on it that tell me the transaction number and where it was. So I just read those to the people on the customer service line.
1: Did it work?
0: Well, she said, okay, the money will be put back in 2 business days. And I was like, oh, but it could clamp my money and steal it
1: literally,
0: right now.
1: Literally, instantaneously, yeah.
0: And it's not like I desperately need it. I just don't want it to not get there.
1: I would recommend taking a picture of that receipt and saving it so you don't lose it.
0: Oh, I have it. I'm going to keep the actual physical thing. Good. But then 10 minutes later, it was deposited.
1: Oh.
0: So I don't know what she did to expedite it or what. Huh. Maybe it was those pit bull tickets I gave her over the phone. No. She was not in this country. Let's just say that. But all's well that ends well. And just don't tell my wife more money's in there.
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0: Well, Snoop, since you're in town at Ravinia Friday night, any advice for people?
1: Smoke every day.
0: Okay, I kind of figured that would be it. Eddie V and friends, man, I went to my dentist appointment yesterday, expecting to be there for 2 hours getting a new crown. They said, oh no, today's just a cleaning. You got to come back later.
2: Will you count me in?

0: right, all right, all right.
1: It's time for the results of today's Ed Wordplay. This is where we throw out a little premise, usually something on the calendar, and let people get creative. And everybody playing all this week will be in a drawing for tickets to see Pitbull a week from Sunday, the 13th, Credit Union One Amphitheater. Always such a great show. That guy just, he really knows how to throw a party. Anyway, it's National Potato Month in September. So here's what we're going to do. Change the title of a song by adding a way of making potatoes to it. I started with three of my own. I go, ain't no way to hide your lion fries. And she did the monster mashed. And also hash brown eyed girl. Those are my three. Let's see what you guys came up with. Bruce Cole did a whole lot, K-Love. Potato latkes, right? And it's gonna tater totter love. It's kind of a twofer. Remember, who was that that sang that? Nicolette Larson, I think. Shane Cosilla said, sweet potato of mine. Sweet potato of mine. Yeah. And One Skin Soldier. And On the Wedge of 17. Yvette Manfredi. Hey, how's my buddy doing? She said, peel me maybe. you remember Angel Manfredi, the boxer? What a great guy. Anyway, Donette Strukel did, you got a brand new pair of roller skates. I got a brand new key. And rolling down the street, smoking endo, sipping on potato skin and juice. Linda Marie Scafidi Stoll said, once bitten, twice baked. Pour some butter on me. And Oz never did give nothing to the au gratin man. Au gratin. I just made a big thing of au gratin potatoes the other day. Came out good. Mary Meth Sale McQuillan did patch the Duchess potato upon the left-hand side. Kimberly Snyder Asta, top child in the city. And Melissa Clark said, I ain't no Hasselback girl. Hasselback potatoes, yeah. Not to be confused with David Hasselbeck, whatever his name is. All right, that's Ed Wordplay. Good luck on winning those Pitbull tickets.
2: 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You still hit that high note. And kinda. And yes, you still love boy bands. No shame. That's why we're here. The 967, Chicagoland's classic pop.
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And a happy Tuesday, September 1st. It's Eddie V and Friends. Can you imagine if they released a song these days called Walk Like an Egyptian? The uproar. It was different in the 80s. Personally, I'd rather run like a Kenyan.

0: if it isn't time for Know Your 90s at 9. Woo-hoo! Jillian and I ask each other questions from the 90s and see who does best. I lost 3-2 yesterday.
1: Ooh.
0: All right, I go first today.
1: All right.
0: What show featured siblings Yakko, Wakko, and Dot?
1: Animaniacs? Is that right?
0: Yes.
2: Oh, yeah.
0: Why are you so good at this?
1: This is my era, Eddie.
0: Yeah. Well, mine too, but...
1: I had to think about it for a second.
0: Okay.
1: All right. Premiering in 2005, Everybody Hates Chris was a sitcom based on the early life of which SNL star who appeared on the show from 1990 to 1993?
0: Chris Rock.
1: Yeah.
0: Yeah. I liked that show. That was funny.
1: Yeah, he was good. The actor was pretty good.
0: What was JNCO known for?
1: JNCO Jeans. You are like right in my zone with these questions.
0: The zone. Jillian zone.
1: Did you know that? Did you know the JNCO jeans?
0: Oh, yeah. Yeah,
1: everybody was wearing them. All the goth and people.
0: Yeah, you could fit like three people up each pant leg.
1: Yep. All right. Which successful Rockstar video game series with a title relating to vehicle theft saw its first release in 1997.
0: GTA, Grand Theft Auto.
1: Yeah.
0: There's a new one coming out, I think, this week.
1: Oh, is there? Look at that timing.
0: Yeah. All right. Let's see. What 90s snack had cookies that you dipped in frosting?
1: Those would be Dunkaroos. They're back, too. Did you know that? They brought them back recently.
0: Oh, really?
1: Yeah, my kids haven't tried them yet, but yeah, they definitely were delicious back in the day.
0: Yeah. LeBron James tried to Dunkaroo, and he did it, but he said he was fouled on the play.
1: So. All right, but on the food thing, which type of food was defense attorney Matlock most fond of? Hot dogs, hamburgers, or pancakes? Do you watch Matlock at all?
0: No.
1: I didn't even know she was a defense attorney.
0: Yeah. She?
1: Or is it Matlock a he? See, well, I don't even know.
0: Matlock was Andy Griffith. I mean, it was Andy Griffith
1: at
0: first.
1: So what's the female? The judge, that's who I'm thinking. Brown.
0: Now Matlock came back as a...
1: A woman?
0: Wrap the legs on... in Misery.
1: Oh, I don't even know.
0: Whatever.
1: You know what the answer is? Hot dogs, hamburgers, or pancakes?
0: I was thinking hot dogs.
1: Yeah!
0: I remember him, I didn't really watch the show, but I remember him like chomping a hot dog a lot. Okay.
1: Were we 3-for-3? I think we did good, didn't we?
0: Oh, yeah.
1: Yeah. Okay. That's so funny. I didn't even know Matlock was a man.
0: Yeah. Now it's, who's the woman in Misery that cracks James Caan's legs?
1: Oh, what is her name?
0: Yeah, that's her now. That's Matt Lockett.
1: Oh.
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0: Hey, if you like our Know Your 90s at 9, you can play for a really cool prize.
1: Yeah, this week we're giving you a chance to win a pair of tickets to see Mean Girls show at the Paramount Theater. I cannot wait to see that show.
0: Yeah.
1: It's so good. All right, your question for this week, Gretchen Wiener's famous quote is, "That so what?" So you just got to tell us what that one word part of that slang is to win a pair of tickets to Mean Girls.
0: Whose phrase?
1: Gretchen Wiener's from the Mean Girls movie.
0: Oh,
1: you remember
0: okay.
1: That so? And she says a word.
0: Okay.
1: Do you know what it is, right?
0: I don't.
1: You don't?
0: No.
1: Okay, well, you listening, hopefully you do, and it's a one-word answer. That so, and it's like a coin phrase from the movie.
0: Okay. Text that word to 855-820-7827, and you could be going to see Mean Girls at the

0: 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This one's yours on the 967 Chicagoland's Classic Pop.
1: Shine bright like a diamond. Shine bright like a diamond.

0: some dumb TikTok trends, but is this a TikTok challenge or just something stupid people are doing?
1: I don't know. It just says the latest trend, and it literally caught my attention. Not taking showers before dates. What?
0: What? Are you kidding? It's Eddie V and Friends on the 967, and Jillian found this, and like, it's got to be with young people. But young people don't even really date, do they?
1: Yeah, I mean, a friend was just saying that her daughter took like a couple months, and then now they're asking each other, like, did your daughter's boyfriend do this? Where they like, he brought like this basket, and it was like, will you be my girlfriend? And they like, you know, like promposal stuff. It's like, that's how they ask dates too. So you like talk to these people for months. Like, what is too much? Way too much.
0: My daughter's, she showed me a project she's working on. And
1: for school or for the boyfriend?
0: I can't tell you, but yeah. They've been together like 1 year now.
1: Yeah, that's a big deal. I saw their cute little pictures.
0: Yeah.
1: That's a big deal for high school, too. That doesn't happen these days.
0: No, I know. It's like being in radio for more than 3 years.
1: Right, it's equivalent.
0: Yeah. So why would people not shower or bathe?
1: They're saying there's a new trend where men are not showering and using deodorant. Ew, what? And deodorant before dates. According to social media, this is, quote, pheromone maxing. Is what this new thing is called.
0: Oh, right, because your pheromones and hormones and all that stuff come out,
1: what?
0: You know, and then you wash them off.
1: It's to amplify your natural musk. You will become biologically irresistible. Gross. I think it's just gross.
0: Yeah.
1: Deodorant. Okay, shower, whatever. Deodorant, that is a must.
0: Yeah, but deodorant over stinky, it doesn't, you know.
1: Yeah, I mean, I guess, but still. Yeah, stinky, and then you put the too much cologne on. Like, no way, Eddie. Gross.
0: Yeah. Yeah. You know, when I do the game day men's health,
1: yeah,
0: it increases my testosterone because they're giving me
1: testosterone shots, right?
0: Right. Yeah. Or I give them myself. But it makes your body function like a teenager. So I find myself, you know, I'll sweat more and I'll be a little more
1: the
0: aromatic.
1: Good old days, right?
0: But it means it's my body's feeling like it's young.
1: Yeah.
0: I mean, that's what's great
1: about
0: it.
1: The whole point of it. Yeah.
0: Yeah. So anyway. Yeah, if you guys want to do that, if it works for you, I just remember taking some really nasty cab rides.
1: Good luck.
0: Yo ho, we'll smell you later, you know, in the big city.
2: 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When Eddie V narrated your mornings? When every chorus hit in Chicagoland knew all the words? That era is back. From Britney to Beyonce, from Backstreet to Pink, from the suburbs to the skyline, this is the 967 Chicagoland's Classic Pop.
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0: You think of September and it being like fall, you know, starting to cool off, but today and tomorrow could be two of the hottest days of the year. 92, 93 degrees, and with the humidity, the heat index is going to make it feel like anywhere from 100 to 105, maybe even 110 in some areas. So we do have a heat advisory in effect. Right now, it's still just 77.
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0: Hey, tomorrow on the show, we'll have more pairs of tickets to give away to the Sandwich Fair.
1: I love that fair.
0: It's so huge.
1: It is huge.
0: They're going to actually have racing and then trucker pulls.
1: that's a new thing. They should create that.
0: Trucker and track pulls. We'll give away more tickets in the morning.

0: Well, kids are back in school, and Jillian and I were talking about this social media thing now. If you're under 18, it's Meta, which does Facebook and Instagram.
1: Yep.
0: Is making it like you can't go on between midnight and 6 a.m.
1: Yeah, but I did not see that.
0: And the thing is, it's like, first of all, not all kids have the same hours.
1: No.
0: You know?
1: 100%.
0: And if you're on at 6 p.m., a predator can be, you know, in another time zone and still get a hold of it. It just, the whole thing is kind of weird to me because, again, Meta encouraged, you know, Meta does Facebook and Instagram, and then they encouraged
1: other platforms
0: like TikTok and Snapchat and all that to impose the same regulations. No, you know why?
1: Yeah, they don't want them to steal their people.
0: Yeah, they'll be going there midnight 01 if they can't log in. And plus, my daughter already knows how to beat the age thing.
1: Does she?
0: But we told her not to.
1: My son does not have any social media. I know I'm like totally in the minority. He is just turned 15. He has none of them.
0: Yeah.
1: I don't let him on any of it. He is not on Insta. He's not on. And he's asked multiple times. He's like, I'm the only one. And I was like, buddy, I promise it's for your own good. There's nothing but drama on there.
0: Yeah. And it causes people to be crazy. But
1: adults can't even handle social media sometimes. Like the rudeness and ugh.
0: But now so we've gotten so far with our technology that now we're pulling back, and phones not allowed in schools and stuff like that.
1: Yeah.
0: You know.
1: Yeah, my son's texting me still all day. He just literally texted me to tell me about he was doing pull-ups or something and how many he got.
0: It's like, but like with AI, we're almost getting too far with that, and someone's going to have to pull back on that. But
1: I hope they do. That I'm okay with.
0: Yeah. As long as they don't make the radio people
1: don't take our job.
0: AI would never stutter the way I do.
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3: If you're a current smoker or have quit in the past 15 years, Silver Cross Hospital offers a painless low-dose CT scan to screen for lung cancer. To qualify, you must be between 50 and 80 years old and have at least a 20-pack year smoking history. The screening takes just a few minutes and saves lives by detecting lung cancer early when it's most treatable. The

0: Eddie V and Friends on the 967. Jillian, imagine if somebody released a song today called I'm Just a Girl.
1: Oh, man.
0: Oh, boy. But here, this is a, it's a memory.
1: It is.

0: that'll do it for me, Eddie V. And Jillian has got to do her show, and then we got to go to we're doing like a food bank thing.
1: We are. We are donating our time, Eddie.
0: Yes. I don't think it's supposed to be well known. As Joble used to say, well, a lot of people say, do the right thing when nobody's looking.
1: Yes.
0: You know, don't take a film crew.
1: However, I like it. If you tell people what you're doing, maybe they'll be encouraged to do it. That's the mindset I have.
0: Right.
1: Yeah.
0: Right. Sean Penn went to help the earthquake victims in Haiti with a full film crew of him doing it.
1: As long as he was actually doing the job and not just filming it and then leaving like we know some people do.
0: Yeah.
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hope your day is not putting you through that. Well, maybe this could brighten your day even more on this Tuesday morning. How about going to see Snoop Dogg? Yeah, you got a keyword, young. Maybe he'll make you feel nice and young. I was definitely very young when I loved Snoop Dogg and still do. Your keyword again is young, Y-O-U-N-G, young. Text the keyword young to 855-820-7827 to score a pair of tickets to see Snoop Dogg this Friday at Ravinia with the 967.

Good morning. Happy Tuesday to you. I am Jillian Bass, and I am still literally on cloud nine. I cannot stop talking about the Backstreet Boys at the Sphere. We'll talk a little bit more about that and some of the fun conversations that I'm having coming up. Also, we've got keywords for you to win some fun concerts. Thank you so much for being here. Welcome to the show, and happy Tuesday morning to you.

Hey, it's Eddie V, and September is here, which is also National Chicken Month. On Wednesday morning, we're going to play with that for Ed Wordplay and give you a chance to win Pitbull tickets. We'll also be giving away tickets to the Sandwich Fair coming up next week, and we'll give you more keywords you text back to us if you want to see Snoop Dogg Friday night at Ravinia. 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

0: I keep talking about my fun, super fun experience at the Sphere in Las Vegas with the Backstreet Boys, and I just had a coworker ask me about it, and my level of excitement is like calm, and then to start talking about that, I'm like a 13-year-old girl again, excited, screaming, squealing, all the things, and it just like reignited the amount of love and compassion and all the things that I had for the Backstreet Boys back when I was like 12 and 13 years old. Here I am, 42, about to be 43 in a couple months, and just living it out 30 years later. I am still just as a big a fan and highly recommend going to the show if you haven't been there yet.
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4: Hot, humid with partly sunny skies today. High of 95. Could be a record breaker. Sunset at 7:26. Tonight, mainly clear, warm, and very humid. Low 90s at 6, falling to the upper 70s by midnight. I'm Ron Ruck with the 967 Chicagoland's Classic Pop Weather Check.
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1: Chicagoland, the party is starting. Every hit you thought you forgot,

think Nickelback is so underrated. I've seen them at the Aragon Ballroom, and they put on one heck of a show. And, of course, you know who else puts on one heck of a show? Well, at least I'm assuming he is Snoop Dogg. Yes, and we've got keywords all this week, at least through Thursday, so you can check him out at Ravinia on Friday night. I am so excited for that show. I will have another keyword for you at 12:05, and then, of course, my girl Hannah's got one at 3:05 and 5:05 for you. You don't want to miss Snoop Dogg. We can enjoy the night together this Friday night.

lots of crazy trends that happen all the time, and this one definitely has me scratching my head and possibly my nose because it's pretty gross in my opinion, but we'll talk about it coming up.

0: feeling me? Let's do something. Let's make a bet.
1: So I feel like I'm one of the most uncoolest people because some of these trends that come out here, there's no way on earth that I would jump on most of these trends. However, this one is like an absolutely not. There's a new trend where men are not showering and not using deodorant before going on dates. And this is an intentional thing. It's called pheromone maxing. But there's a good chance not every date appreciates this lapse of hygiene. The dating scene is rough and apparently they're doing this. And there's a reason actually behind it. They're saying, they said the natural musk smell, you become biologically irresistible by not taking the shower and not wearing deodorant. Yeah, that's a hard pass. Thankfully, I'm totally out of the dating scene. I've been married to my husband 10 years coming up here in November.
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4: 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Ooh!

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I love being able to go in the 9 o'clock hour and enjoy some of the fun with Eddie. And of course, we play Know Your 90s Trivia. And don't forget to play along, especially if you're a big fan of Mean Girls. 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

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We've all had those. Well, do you know how much money Blockbuster definitely made around that era? I'm surprised it went out of business. We'll talk about it in today's Fun Random Facts that I have coming up next.

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0: today's fun random facts, and there's some pretty good ones on here. Research shows mosquitoes are most attracted to the color red, not because of blood, but mostly because it's often dark. Mosquitoes typically avoid lighter colors, so maybe you want to avoid those mosquitoes and rock white or yellow or lighter colors. The word with the most meaning in English is set, that's S-E-T, with 430 meanings listed in the Oxford English Dictionary. The word has the longest entry in the dictionary at 60,000 words or 326,000 characters. 70% of the world's macadamia nuts can be tracked back to one single tree in Australia. That's kind of cool, right? And this one, the last one, Blockbuster made $800 million in late fees in the year 2000, accounting for 16% of its revenue. Meanwhile, Netflix was emerging as an alternative. Why not just pay one monthly price and keep multiple DVDs with zero late fees? So maybe that's what happened, why we don't have video stores anymore. I think we should bring it back. Either way, that is today's fun random facts for this Tuesday morning.
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5: Heat advisory starts up at noon and goes till 9 tonight. Hot, humid, with partly sunny skies today. We could have a record breaker with a high of 95. Sunset at 7:26. Mainly clear skies tonight, warm and very humid. Low 90s at 6, falling to the upper 70s by midnight. Ron Moroik with the 967 Chicagoland's Classic Pop Weather Check.
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1: Regulators. You regulate any stealing of his property. 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
2: Regulators!

you know how much I love that one from Warren G and Nate Dogg with Regulate. I can rap out a good rap song. And then on the flip side, the calm part of Jillian loves to read a good book and relax. And if you enjoy reading as well, I do have our September book. It is The Half-Life by Rachel Beanland. If you're not already the 967 Book Club member, you can sign up right now and enter to win a copy of our September book. 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
1: 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I don't know what to do.
0: Say it wasn't you.
1: All right.

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And yesterday it rained a little bit, so I didn't get it done. But it's something I want to recommend you doing. And when I'm doing it, I also found this, which isn't my favorite part of it. But we'll talk about the whole thing coming up.

0: my kids are back in school, Mama's trying to get into her own routine, and I've been trying my best to walk at least 1 mile a day. Not like running, not doing anything strenuous, just literally walking. It clears my mind. It helps me physically. But the one thing I've noticed a lot, I'm not sure if it happens in your neighborhood, but as I'm like walking around the neighborhood, I am hearing not only the cicadas going like crazy, but I am seeing all of these cicada shells all over my walk, and I'm like traumatized from it as a kid. So I'm just like, please don't move. Please don't move. Please just be this shell. And as I'm like walking around, it's supposed to be like a calming walk, yet these cicadas all over the grounds in my neighborhood are making it a little more stressful than I'd like to. Anything happening around you? Yeah, I'm not a fan of them. Not bugs, but cicadas are huge. Not my favorite.
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2: 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She goes, yuck, no, they're disgusting. 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Possums are cute too. 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

are you having FOMO not going to see Usher when he was in town with Chris Brown at Soldier Field? I don't want you to have FOMO anymore. I want you to win tickets to see Snoop Dogg this Friday night at Ravinia. I'm going to be there with my hubby. So excited. You've got a keyword this hour. Are you ready for it? It's the word music. M-U-S-I-C, music. 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

sure hope you were singing along to Whitesnake in your car while you're at the office. There is no judgment from me. I absolutely was bringing you back to like the 80s hair bands. Yes, lots of fun music we play here at the 967. It is definitely keeps me smiling and moving all day. It's Rihanna now with Jay-Z, Umbrella. And you definitely needed that yesterday. Maybe not necessarily today on the 967.

0: Hey, it's Eddie V, and September is here, which is also National Chicken Month. On Wednesday morning, we're going to play with that for Ed Wordplay and give you a chance to win Pit Bull tickets. We'll also be giving away tickets to the Sandwich Fair coming up next week, and we'll give you more keywords you text back to us if you want to see Snoop Dogg Friday night at Ravinia. 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
1: It's

0: talking yesterday morning about the amazing thing that Taylor Swift does, and he kind of compared her a little bit to Dolly Parton, just the kindness and the small acts of kindness that Dolly always did. Taylor Swift was probably inspired by Dolly at one point, and she just donated randomly $50,000 to a GoFundMe page from a woman who saved all of these teens from a car crash, and I thought it was so admirable, and that is why I love Taylor Swift so much. She doesn't make a big deal about it. 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Errol Smith on the way next on the 967.
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1: They're not throwbacks. They're classics.

Well, we know summer's winding down, but there's still a fun fair that you can win stuff to. The Sandwich Fair, September 9th through Sunday, September 13th. There's harness racing, truck pulls, tractor pulls, demolition derby, and we've got your chance to win a pair of tickets to the 138th Sandwich Fair. Eddie V will have your next chance to win again tomorrow morning. It's Miley Cyrus, and I say this all the time, came in like a wrecking ball on the 967.

Ooh, we know that's the song that kicked off Miss Britney Spears' career so many moons ago, and she's taken a hiatus, of course, from music. Maybe someday, if she can be in control of her mind and her body and her soul and all those things, maybe she'll bless us with some more music. But until then, we'll just have to wait. It's Ja Rule now with Ashanti, always on time, on the 967 Chicagoland's Classic Pop.

0: that song got you up out of your chair doing a little dancing on this Tuesday morning. And I don't know if I told you about the last time and the only time I saw Missy Elliott in concert. It was such a great show. Busta Rhymes was there. Ciara was there. And the show ran late and my car got towed from a place that I apparently wasn't supposed to be parked at. So yeah, that turned into definitely an adventure, trying to find my car, then finding a way to Uber over to the tow truck place to get my car out. So I will always remember that from the Missy Elliott concert, although she did put on one heck of a show.
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title is definitely a good thing sometimes. Enjoy the silence. If you have a chaotic life like I do, sometimes it's so important just take that moment to listen to nothing. Do you ever just sit on your couch and like stare at the TV even though it's not on? Or is that just me? I don't know. It helps my mind either way.

a good one from Wallflowers. Well, if you need a little extra pick-me-up, something to put a smile on your face, on this Tuesday afternoon, I do have today's official feel-good story coming up next for you. Right now, it's Coolio, Gangster's Paradise on the 9.

Hey, it's Eddie V, and September is here, which is also National Chicken Month. On Wednesday morning, we're going to play with that for Ed Wordplay and give you a chance to win Pitbull tickets. 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
1: Well, this story is about a pilot program that's getting launched in Olympia, Washington, that will allow people to live in their cars and RVs up to 6 months with a permit. Under the program, homeowners can host one vehicle in a driveway, while churches can host up to two vehicles on their property for temporary housing. The program was put in place after city officials cited a public health emergency due to homelessness. And the program states that anywhere a vehicle is placed must provide access to a bathroom. So there you go. That is today's feel-good story.
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0: Well, that does it for me. I am Jillian Bass, wrapping it up for this Tuesday. My girl Hannah B is coming up. She's got more keywords for you to win some fun prizes. So keep it locked here and have a great afternoon.
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Happy Tuesday. Happy September. A whole new month. It's Hannah B. Thanks for spending your afternoon with me. Heading into a new month. And some people are like, I am not ready for summer to be over. Well, if you are feeling

Maybe you've been dreading the burr month, September, October, November, December. You're not ready for summer to be over. Okay, but I'm telling you, September is going to be the month. Welcome to a new month in sports. The NFL season kicks off next Wednesday, a week from tomorrow, when the Seattle Seahawks host the New England Patriots in a rematch of Super Bowl 60. And then the 49ers take on the Rams in Australia the following day. In theaters, Pixar's Cars returns to the big screen this Friday to celebrate its 20th anniversary. And let's see what else. Autumn is right around the corner. The first day of fall is Tuesday, September 22nd. Let the countdown begin, because the heat that we've been having this week, I am so over it. Are you?

0: ready to drop it like it's hot for your chance to see one of the most iconic shows of the year. Snoop Dogg is coming to Ravinia Friday, September 4th.
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Getting closer to Labor Day weekend, which so many people are like, oh, it's the unofficial ending of summer. 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

Before Bluetooth, before aux cords, there was the CD binder. 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

I can smell football season in the air. Would you rather tailgate or home gate? Maybe you're like, Hannah, I have no idea. What do you mean by home gating? I'll explain. That's on the way.

We all remember our first unlimited plan. What'd you think we were talking about? 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

0: Are you the type of person that loves to go to football games, or would you rather watch it from the comfort of your own house? So there was a survey that was done that polled 5,000 sports fans and found that Americans now prefer a home gate rather than a traditional tailgate. So that's just like a tailgate, except you're doing it at home in AC instead of a parking lot next to the stadium. I'm like, okay, don't get me wrong. I love going to football games. I think it's such a good, just good experience, good vibes, all of the things. But when it's snowing and it's 20 degrees out in the middle of November, I want to watch it from the comfort of my own home. So yes, I am team home gate. Which one are you, tailgate or home gate? Send me a text.
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Snoop Dogg coming to Ravinia this Friday night, and we want to send you, text the word gin, G-I-N, gin, to 855-820-7827.

You're scrolling through Instagram and TikTok and you keep seeing these letters on a video. It says GRWM. GRWM. What does that mean? It's a specific video. I'll explain. That's coming up. It's Learn Gen Z with Hannah B.

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0: still know every word. You still hit that high note. And kinda. And yes, you still love boy bands. 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
8: Heat advisory till 9 tonight. Just hit our high of 95. Mostly sunny, hot and humid for the rest of the afternoon. Sunset at 7:26. Tonight, warm and very humid with mostly clear skies. Low 90s at 6, dropping to the upper 70s by midnight. I'm Ron Roy with the 967 Chicagoland's Classic Pop Weather Check. We'll do another check in about an hour.
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2026 Sandwich Fair is happening Wednesday, September 9th through Sunday, September 13th. Harness racing, truck pulls, tractor pulls, demolition derby. We want to send you. You can win tickets with Eddie V and friends every morning this week with the 967 Chicagoland's Classic Pop

Hey, it's Eddie V, and September is here, which is also National Chicken Month. On Wednesday morning, we're going to play with that for Ed Wordplay and give you a chance to win Pitbull tickets. We'll also be giving away tickets to the Sandwich Fair coming up next week, and we'll give you more keywords you text back to us if you want to see Snoop Dogg Friday night at Ravinia. 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

0: A lot of people have pet peeves that really annoy them when they're out around other humans, and almost all of them involve cell phones, so this seems like a good thing. Italy is considering outlawing texting and crosswalks starting in October. The government is proposing fines of around $90 if you're caught looking at your phone while using a crosswalk. So it's not just texting, and the measure will not apply to pedestrians using earphones and hands-free devices. So phone calls or listening to music are totally fine, but holding your phone up at your ear would be considered distracted. Honestly, I think that it should go with the headphones in, because there are so many times I see people walking across the street with their headphones in, their head down, looking at their phone. I'm like, how do you know that there's not a car coming? Honestly. Yes, I think that this should be a thing. Do you?
1: 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Snoop Dogg is coming to Ravinia Friday, September 4th.
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You're always looking for the next book to read. Well, the 967 Book Club book for the month of September is The Half-Life by Rachel Beanland. 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

update for you on my herniated disc in my neck. And the reason why I'm sharing updates is because I posted something and so many people commented that they've been through the same thing. And if you have, it is painful. I feel your pain, literally. Been walking around saying I'm a herniated disc jockey. I know, that joke has run its course now. I think I can throw that away. But I started physical therapy last night. I'm going to be going a couple nights a week and, you know, taking the proper care, making sure I'm not overdoing it. I don't know what the cause of this was, and I think that's the most frustrating thing, is I don't know what I did. It could be as simple as the way I was sleeping, or, you know, maybe something when I was working out. But honestly, I haven't even been working out. Like, the one time in my life that I have not been working out, I get injured. That's probably the reason. I probably should have been going to the gym, but I've been busy. You know, I just bought a house and been busy with work. But this is just a reminder to, you know, take care of yourself. Listen to your body. Something doesn't feel right. You know your body. And that's why I went to the ER. I'm like, something just did not feel right. But if you have any recommendations on dealing with a herniated disc, would love to hear from you. Send me a text or you can hit me up on social platforms at Hannah B. on air.

All right, let's just say it's the end of the night. Kids are done with homework. Everybody ate dinner. You cleaned up the kitchen. You're sitting down watching your show, and then you fall asleep. Why is it every time I fall asleep that I wake up at the ending? And I'm like, seriously, the worst possible time. Like, I couldn't have... This happened to me last night. Eric and I, we are watching Landman, and it was the final episode of the season. We both fell asleep and woke up at the ending. And I'm like, seriously? We just missed the whole episode, but I guess we don't have to rewatch it because now we know what happened.

0: 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Snoop Dogg is coming to Ravinia Friday, September 4th.
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7: Warm and very humid tonight with mostly clear skies. Low 90s at 6, upper 70s at midnight. Heat advisory till 9. Overnight, mostly clear skies continue with temps starting off in the upper 70s, dropping slightly to the low 70s by morning. I'm Ron Rook with the 967 Chicagoland's Classic Pop Weather Check. We'll do another check in about an hour.
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0: it's Eddie V, and September is here, which is also National Chicken Month. On Wednesday morning, we're going to play with that for Ed Wordplay and give you a chance to win Pitbull tickets. We'll also be giving away tickets to the Sandwich Fair coming up next week, and we'll give you more keywords you text back to us if you want to see Snoop Dogg Friday night at Ravinia. 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
1: Yeah.

love Walmart's rotisserie chicken so much that you want it as a purse? Well, your dream came true. Yes, this is actually happening. I'll update you. That's coming up. This is...

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0: Walmart releasing a limited edition purse that looks like it's rotisserie chicken. It costs the same as the real thing at $5.97. The chicken purse comes in traditional and lemon pepper versions. Walmart says one in every 12 of its customers buy at least one rotisserie chicken each year. Miniature bag charms inspired by the chicken and popular side dishes will also be available. The purses and charms go on sale today. Okay, honestly, that is kind of cute, and I don't want to chicken out on this. What is with my corny, cheesy jokes today?
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Labor Day weekend coming up, and I know every weekend you are busy. You're taking the kids, you know, to sporting events, birthday parties, all of the things, but you want to make sure you're also sleeping in, not just because there's an actual reason and there's science to it, and I'll tell you why coming up.

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If you got kids, probably pretty rare, because you get up, you take them to football practice, cheerleading, or, you know, you got dogs. 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Cats, animals, whatever it is. 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But they're saying that sleeping an extra hour and 27 minutes on weekends lowers the risk of high blood pressure. So there you go. That's your excuse to sleep in this weekend. Mom needs to sleep in, okay? I need my blood pressure to just decrease.

closer to Labor Day weekend, which so many people are like, oh, it's the unofficial ending of summer. Okay, but don't worry. The summer fun is not quite ending. 2026 Sandwich Fair beginning Wednesday, September 9th through Sunday, September 13th. They got harness racing, truck pulls, tractor pulls, demolition derby, all of the good vibes. And you can win a pair of tickets with Eddie V every morning this week with the 967 Chicagoland's Classic Pop.

I'm a little worried. Amazon has not been the Amazon Prime that they've always been. Recently, I've been ordering things, and it's supposed to be here the next day. You know, it'll be here in 24 hours, and it's been here days after. So I ordered these pumpkin placemats because I got my fall decorations, and you're like, okay, Hannah, take it down 10 notches. You don't need the pumpkin placemats right now. It's only September 1st, but you know what? I want the whole vibe of the room to fit. I ordered these pumpkin placemats on, what was it, Saturday? It's now Tuesday. I still do not, I don't have them. And I did Amazon Prime. And this is the second item that I've ordered that's been delayed. A little concerned about Amazon. Have you had any issues recently?

0: Now that it's September 1st, is it socially acceptable to drink a pumpkin spice latte, wear your flannels? Okay, well, not flannels in this 90-degree weather that we have all week, but Halloween decorations, or do you have to wait until after Labor Day? Help settle this debate here.
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14: It's been a long time. We shouldn't have left you. Without a dope beat.

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Mr. Worldwide, is coming to Credit Union One Amphitheater next Sunday, September 13th. And we want to send you Play Along with Ed Wordplay all this week for your shot to win those tickets with the 967 Chicago Lance Classic Pop.

Do you know someone that's on a GLP-1? Maybe you are, family member, friend. The Better Business Bureau is warning people about GLP-1 scams. 1 in 8 U.S. adults have used a GLP-1 drug, and scammers are posting ads for the drugs on social media. Unsuspecting users are buying them and being billed. They then receive no drugs, and then the Better Business Bureau is saying that scammers are using fraudulent websites and AI-generated ads featuring fake endorsements from celebrities, doctors, and other trusted figures. So just be aware, be cautious. In 2026, you never know what you're going to buy because it's AI everywhere. Like, sometimes I'm just scrolling through Facebook and Instagram, and I see a picture of an artist, and I'm like, in a story, I'm like, is that real or is this AI? What is going on?

0: 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Snoop Dogg is coming to Ravinia Friday, September 4th.
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loved a product so much that you wanted to smell just like it? Mountain Dew has launched their own soap. It's at Walmart. Fans are so excited to buy this Mountain Dew body wash. They got a soap bar, and apparently it smells exactly like Mountain Dew. I'm like, okay, for me, I love drinking Diet Coke, but on the other hand, I would not want to smell like it. 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

0: It's Hannah B. I am out of here for the evening. I hope you have a great rest of your Tuesday night, and I'll talk with you tomorrow, Wednesday already at 2. As always, sending you positive vibes.
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